Cause I can't be alone with all that's on my mind. Say you'll stay with me tonight.

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But when your head is gone, it's hard to close your eyes.

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And I know it's stupid to be mad about the boy. I'm so ashamed of it, but must admit

0: washing up. Our love I'll always treasure. So please, just don't let me go.
1: VRT Radio 2.
2: Radio 2 Relax.